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Rough roll with a near fall. Take a look back, cuz yeah, I had a good year, dawg. I show you how to get off, baby blew the lid off. Now I'm at the pad, a nigga slid off. I'm too cool for you fools. You niggas overheating and you're about to blow a fuse. Couldn't walk a step in my motherfucking shoes. See, I refuse to lose to you suckers. I'm your superior, dumb motherfuckers. Catch your smummy in the air. Every time you look around, a nigga right there. I get money while you get sleep. Peep, only see a nigga worth about a beat. Ticket, Mr. Universal Pictures. Nigga, I'm wicked. You get that part, the shit that start. And girls try to skip that part. But I'ma bring it back and uncrypt that mark. I'm back on mine, back on time. Representing back online.

like my wealth. Jealousy, what's the prognosis? It always seems to come from the closest. They tend to wanna hurt you. That's why I don't allow any squares in my circle. 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Let me show you niggas what the West about. Cooked up this hot beat, now you on a hot seat. Look you in the eyes, you are not me. Busted by that much.

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If you think you've got what it takes, be at the spot by 3. Good luck.

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0: 大丈夫、僕最強だから。
1: Yeah, AK Romeo 1, 2 JJK Yeah JJK, AA JJK, I'm going Gojo, 6-eye technique Demon Slayer, Katana

T.I. has the biggest venue in the city going off, celebrating the 20th anniversary of the classic film ATL. It's also the 20th anniversary of Tip's number one album, King, and he's right back at us with new music from the latest and the greatest. Maybe his final album, Kill the King. Don't leave us yet, bro. Tip!

0: So I want a film about a girl. She wants to avoid love. Wants to avoid responsibilities.
1: She's very confused. But also knows what she wants.
0: Just to enjoy summer.

So, final scene. We're at the beach. It almost feels like a date. And you can't control your emotions.

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1: No.
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1: I don't think so. No.
0: What about these?
1: No.
0: The blue?
1: No. Tuck tie fab.
0: Whoa.
2: All right, let's get wild.

0: 大丈夫、僕最強だから。
1: Yeah, AK Romeo 1-2 JJK Yeah JJK, AA JJK, I'm going Gojo 6-eye technique Demon Slayer

0: Well, I want to thank you for coming in again, Penelope.
1: It's not Penelope. What is it?

0: you like?
1: No. Is that the shoe? I don't think so. No.
2: What about these?
1: No.
0: The blue?
1: No. Tuck tie fab.
0: Whoa. All right, let's get wild.

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And I can feel the things I don't normally feel. Yeah, I can finally be totally honest. It's like I'm looking

the city going out celebrating the 20th anniversary of the classic film ATL. It's also the 20th anniversary of Tip's number one album, King, and he's right back at us with new music from the latest and the greatest. Maybe his final album, Kill the King. Don't leave us yet, bro. Tip!

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0: Mr. Worldwide to infinity, you know the roof on fire. 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
0: Tell them, baby, baby, baby, baby, baby, baby, baby, baby, baby, baby, baby,
1: I'm on fire.
0: I tell them, baby, baby, baby, baby, baby, baby, baby, baby, baby, baby, I'm a fireball.

0: Hello. 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
1: You and everyone else, honey. Take an application, pick a number, and get online.
0: Thank you.

0: Okay. 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It's not Penelope. What is it?
1: Pepper.
0: Unfortunately, this one fell a little flat. You know, there's something about you. You give off this feeling that is completely...
2: It's unmarketable.
3: What's the word?
2: Unattractive.
0: What's the word I'm thinking of? Thank you. Inauthentic.
4: The way you used to be, I miss that. You know, it's like, what do you got? Is you got some personality disorder going on? Is that the thing?
5: We miss the old you. Maybe you could go out and find her and come back and give it another shot, huh?
0: Well, yeah. You should try singing tenor. 10 or 15 miles from here.
1: Okay. Thank you.

0: Good for you, bitch.
1: That's it. Give me dreamy, hopeful, and cut! We got it. It was brilliant.
2: Sorry.
1: Absolutely brilliant. It was fierce yet vulnerable at the same time.
2: Are you sure you don't need one more?
1: Trust me, we got it.
2: Right. Thank you.
1: But hey, this town deserves a star like you.
2: Thank you, Mr. Bressler.
3: Thank you, everybody, for making moves with Morales.

0: This place is amazing.
1: Buckle up, pups.
2: Something about you got me. Like lightning struck my body. To the room, get out the way. We are made of broken pieces, but that's how the love gets in.
0: Ready for action.

0: 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I don't think so. No.
1: What about these?
0: No.
2: The blue?
0: No. Tuck tie fab. Whoa.
3: All right, let's get wild.

0: I know is you owe us $10 million, so I'm giving you this. You can fill it up.
1: $10 million?
0: You have 7 days to do it.
1: How am I going to raise $10 million? It's seven

0: 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I don't think so. No.
1: What about these?
0: No.
2: The blue?
0: No. Tuck tie fab.
2: Whoa.
3: All right, let's get wild.

0: 大丈夫、僕最強だから。
1: Yeah, hey, can you roll me up one too? JJK, yeah, JJK, hey, hey, JJK, I'm going Gojo, 6-eye technique, Demon Slayer, Katana Slayer.

0: So I want a film about a girl. 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
0: Just to enjoy summer.

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We're at the beach. It almost feels like a date. And you can't control your emotions.

T.I. has the biggest venue in the city going off celebrating the 20th anniversary of the classic film ATL. It's also the 20th anniversary of Tip's number one album, King, and he's right back at us with new music from the latest and the greatest. Maybe his final album, Kill the King. Don't leave us yet, bro. Tip!

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Yeah, I can finally be totally honest. It's like I'm looking down.

Switzerland, Suzium, Turkey, USA, Uzbekistan, Uruguay, Ivory Coast. Let's play football.

earth turns slowly. It's hard to say that I'd rather stay awake when I'm asleep, because my dreams are bursting at the seams.